0: pena mucho.
1: Reluctantly crouched at the starting line. Engines pumping and thumping in time. The green light flashes, the flags go up. Churning and burning, they yearn for the cup. They deftly maneuver and muscle for rank. Fuel burning fast on an empty tank.

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0: 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Good night.
3: A Rádio Rock 89. Take on.

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Now you do what they told ya. Now you do what they told ya. Now you do what they told ya.

what they told you. And now you do what they told you. And now you do what they told you. And now you do what they told you.

I had a dream the other night, baby. I dreamt that I was all alone. But when I woke up, I took a look around myself, and I was surrounded by 50 million strong.